snow from the Red Hot Chili Peppers on Channel 93.3 because Angelinos, people from Los Angeles, know so much about snow. Anywho, I do hope, however, that we get some damn snow this season. Last season was awful, but I don't know. It's El Nino year, so maybe that's going to drive a whole bunch of moisture to the mountains. Let's hope so, because, wow, we got some riding to do this year to make up for last. It's Channel 93.3, Evolution from Nothing But Thieves.

I kind of like that from the Paradox, new music, Channel 93.3. That is brand new stuff, but man, they have so many good songs. If you went to Kegs and Eggs, you'd know that for sure. But they'll be back as well. I think they're playing the Marquee Theater here in not too long. 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It's going to be fun.

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I'm Nerf, but that is not your problem anymore, my friends. Nope, I'm getting out, and Swanee's coming in next. And you're in good hands because he's got the brand new Almost Monday song to play for you right out of the gate, pretty much. And I'm going to leave you with Super Sometimes, and I'll see you tomorrow at 3. 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

Channel 93.3, I'm Simone in for Swanee tonight. Happy hump day. Going to be in for Swanee for the rest of this week. Going to do my normal shows over the weekend and then in for Smitty next week. So basically what I'm saying is get prepared for a lot more of this voice on the airwaves. Here's some new music from Almost Monday. No More Regrets on Channel 93.3.

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Timber City, self-aware. The band has another single out. It's called Reverse Psychology. It seems to be doing great with listeners so far. I was looking at the credits on there, and the name Jesse Fink stood out to me. I looked into him, and he not only assisted with this song, but a couple other songs that you might know. Miles Smith, Stargazing. John Legend, Conversations in the Dark. He also helped with Quinn 92's Backpack, which is a personal favorite artist of mine. 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

post Monday. No more regrets. Noah Kahan, Doors. Weezer, we might as well be strangers.

We might as well be strangers. New music from Weezer with Wednesday on Channel 93.3. I'm Simone. That is off their album, Weezer. It's the 20th and 7th color-coded self-titled album and fully stacked. It's got 10 new tracks on there, and it's out currently as of August 21st. So get in there, binge it, find your favorites, and also let us know how you're feeling about that one on the Music Nerd Survey. Channel 93.3. When I-

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Channel 93.3, I'm Simone. If you are not headed to Jack Johnson tonight at Fiddler's Green, last I checked, there's still some tickets for tomorrow as well. So if you're looking for a little Thursday night fun, I highly recommend that one. 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So love to see that. Here's some new music from Edgehill. 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

New music from Cage the Elephant. Beaches in Tennessee on Channel 93.3. I'm Simone. The band posted that they're going to be announcing some new tour dates next week. I commented to stop by Denver, of course. And, you know, with the new tour, there's got to be more new music other than this one track, right? 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

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If you want to start Halloween weekend early, then you'll have to snag tickets to Cypress Hill with Method Man and Red Man at Red Rocks on Thursday, October 29th. 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

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Sad to say, we never got put on this show with Bike Routes and Sweet Pill, but the show is tomorrow and there are still tickets available. And since we do love Bike Routes here on KTCL, make sure you show up, support them. It's an all-ages show, starts at 7 p.m., so probably doesn't go that late. 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

New music from Super Sometimes. Afterthought on Channel 93.3. I'm Simone. It's not up on our calendar yet, but we do have a few chances to see Super Sometimes here in Colorado. You can pop over to Fort Collins, see them at the Sound Bar on September 22nd. You can go to Colorado Springs, see them at the Black Sheep on September 23rd. Or November 28th, they're going to be here again at the Federal Theater. Channel 93.3.

Sleeping with Sirens, House of Matches, new music off their album, An Ending in Itself. This album was described as kind of the ending of like a three-part trilogy. Really, in 2019, they dropped How It Feels to Be Lost in 2019. And then, of course, in 2020, COVID happened. So in 2022, they released Complete Collapse. And finally, An Ending in Itself. Channel

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1: Welcome to Soccer, a helpful guide for Americans who just discovered it exists. Soccer is a game where people kick a round ball or each other. Unlike other sports, the game clock in soccer counts up until the game ends at 90 minutes or 97 or something. In soccer, you may see a player fall down clutching his shin and then immediately sprint 40 yards. Congratulations, you've just witnessed a miracle. Though it's rare, you may hear someone yell, "Goal!" Wake up and look around. Something has changed. Every soccer fan believes the referee is corrupt.
2: Red card, come on!
1: This is because the referee is corrupt. Congratulations, you now know everything about soccer, which is also called football. Don't get me started.
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Channel 93.3. I'm Simone. It's official. The Revivalists have pretty much sold out the general admission tickets to Red Rocks. Like everything GAGA is gone. They had a couple of tickets in row 7 when I checked last, but no promises on those being there. There's VIP packages still available, though, so if you're trying to go, I'd snag those at KTCL.com. 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
1: I feel this way about every album I make. You make it in a dream state. You're sitting in a small room and you're thinking, what would it feel like if a lot of people were connecting with this? And so it's like the sound of a great album to me is the sound of people dreaming about connection. Live music is literal connection. So when you see the like actual fruition of a dream, like, to me, a great album should sound like a dream. Like, I don't want it to sound like a live show. I don't want it. It's like it should sound like people dreaming of a thing, capturing that before they even fully know what it is.
0: Bleachers comes to Red Rocks on September 23rd. Before that, Godsmack plays The Junkyard on September 9th. The Yoppers play in the Bluebird Theater on September 10th. Tame Impala come into the Ball Arena on September 11th. Brandon Flowers plays the Ogden on the 12th. And Violent Femmes plays the Mission Ballroom on September 13th. 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
1: 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I'm Simone. That is the first track off his album, My Midwest Best. The whole album is out October 2nd, but Knox is teasing Better Than Me. That's going to be out September 18th. So far, I've loved every track on this album, but I also am just a Midwest girly. 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

Channel 93.3, I'm Simone. I'm getting out of here for the night, but I'll be back in tomorrow covering for Swanee. And tomorrow, we've got Channel 93.3's 8 Most Wanted, so hopefully you turned in those music weird surveys. I'll catch you then. 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
3: A nice little celebration for making it halfway through the week, almost to Labor Day weekend. Here on Emerging Alt, my name's Alex Mack, your host on iHeartRadio. Just getting to play you an entire hour of like all the best new stuff. I feel like I'm always excited for the playlist. I mean, obviously I'm biased, but we got a bunch of new stuff coming up. New Neighborhood, new stuff from Goose and Joyce Manor, Evie Bridgers, we got Steve Lacy and The Paradox, Beaches, Cage Elephant, Fontaine's DC, all coming up. I'm all ready for the long weekend, so hang out, maybe add some of these new songs to your Labor Day weekend playlist. Let's go ahead and kick off Emerging Alt right now, though, with this new one from Muse. That was called Cryogen.

Channel 93.3. What's going on? It's Alex Mack, your host here on Emerging Alt, your full hour of all new music. And I don't want to say like I opened a can of worms last night because I feel like that has like a negative connotation. More like maybe we inspired some people. I had somebody call in and was really stoked to hear this band, Goose. They were like, wow, I can't believe you're playing Goose like on Emerging Alt. And then since I aired that call, I've gotten so many talkbacks coming in on our free iHeartRadio app, DMs for this song. But hey, keep them coming in. I love playing you new stuff. Like this one from Goose. It's Good Times, End Times.

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Feels like the world is really excited for this new Fontaine's DC album to come out. It's Alex Mack here on Emerging Alt. Yeah, we're getting Dopamine Chamber coming out October 16th. Super excited for that. This song is on there, and it has quickly become one of my favorite songs, at least in the past couple weeks. Great music video, by the way, for it as well. It's called Marianne.

Channel 93.3. If you've been listening and you haven't, you know, known all the names of the songs or even recognized like the artist of the band, that's okay. This is your new music show, right? It's Emerging Alts playing you an entire hour of all new stuff. You know, as always, you can always hit me up if maybe you missed the name of the band or something. You can ask me. I'll hit you back like on Instagram at AlexMacLive. It's Alex, M-A-C-L-I-V-E. Or, you know, leave me a talk back on the free iHeartRadio app. But I love that you're hearing all this new stuff. So much fun for me to get to play it for you every night at 11. Like this from Violet Grohl. The song's called Bug in the Cake.

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17: 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Like, I don't want it to sound like the live show. I don't want it. 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
16: 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Tame Impala coming to the Ball Arena on September 11th. Brandon Flowers plays the Ogden on the 12th. And Violent Femmes plays the Mission Ballroom on September 13th. 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

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Almost Monday. 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Cage the Elephant. Beaches in Tennessee. 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
14: I feel this way about every album I make. You make it in a dream state. You're sitting in a small room and you're thinking, what would it feel like if a lot of people were connecting with this? 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Like, I don't want it to sound like the live show. I don't want it. 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
13: 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Before that, Godsmack plays the Junkyard on September 9th. The Yoppers play in the Bluebird Theater on September 10th. Tame Impala come into the Ball Arena on September 11th. Brandon Flowers plays the Ogden on the 12th. And Violent Femmes plays the Mission Ballroom on September 13th. 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

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I'm a loser. The Revivalists, Part

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14: 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Brandon Flowers plays the Ogden on the 12th. And Violent Femmes plays the Mission Ballroom on September 13th. 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

Revivalist with Heartstop on Channel 93. I'm Steve Burrell. Man, it was great catching those guys last weekend for the Union Peak Festival. Always so much fun at Copper Mountain. They do such a good job at that festival, and the lineup was great, and the vibes are great. I can't say enough about Copper Mountain in general, but that Union Peak Festival, one of our favorite weekends of the year, which is now in the rearview mirror. Although normally it's the weekend after Labor Day when they have had that. This weekend before Labor Day. This weekend, it's LOLber Day weekend. We're asking for your best jokes. Hit us up on the talkback. Send us your joke, and you're in the running if you do that for a $500 Living Spaces promo card. That's the prize that we're offering. And that, and just being part of the fun, we're going to play those back over the weekend as well.

Channel 93. I'm Steve Burrell. I say it bike routes, but I know Smitty and Nerf both say bike routes, and it drives me crazy, which I know it's probably most people saying it that way, but either way, it's, for me, bike routes, delicate. 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

Channel 93, Steve Burrell, new one from Judah and the Lion here. Song is called Maybe the Best Is Now. And it took me a few listens to think to myself, man, I hope not. Channel 93.

Here's The Veil so far, so fake on Channel 83. I'm Steve Burrell. The headlines this week were about how we had a 7:30 sunset, and that's the last 7:30 sunset we're going to have for 7 months. It's going to get earlier. Today, we'll have a 6:30 sunrise, and that'll be the last 6:30 sunrise that we'll have for a long time as well, depending on what happens with daylight savings. But after this, it'll be later. It's Channel 83.

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1: Almost Monday. No more regrets. Cage the Elephant. Beaches in Tennessee. 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

Channel 93.3, I'm Steve Burrell. Thinking of an interview I read with Jacob Knoll, Jacob Knoll of Sublime, now with Sublime. It was his father who was the original vocalist. And what he said was he always thought of Sublime as his dad's band. But now it's his band. It's their band. It's ours, he says. It's a song about that. Sublime, Until the Sun Explodes.

Lifehouse, hanging by a moment, your throwback track in Channel 93. I'm Steve Borello. As we remember this summer, there's a headline I'm reading. It says, this was one of Colorado's warmest summers on record. And that's one way to look at it. And another one is the more technical aspect of this is still one of Colorado's warmest summers on record. We're still living through it. Channel 93.

0: the elephant. Beaches in Tennessee.
1: Somebody take me home. They're trying to bury me. I'm going back to those beaches in Tennessee.
0: Temper City. Self-aware. Almost Monday. 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

Almost Monday, No More Regrets on Channel 93.3. I'm Steve Burrell. Their new album, thank God it's Almost Monday, on the way Wednesday. We get to hear the whole thing, but there are a couple of pieces out there. There's that song, and there's another song called Skinny Dip, which they had asked about. They'd asked me, they'd asked around, and I told them if I was going to choose, I would go with Skinny Dip, with the other song. Well, they went with No More Regrets, but now that both songs are out in the world, what you should do is you should go to your iHeartRadio app, listen to Almost Monday, that song, and Skinny Dip, and let me know if you think I'm right. If you think I'm wrong, I don't care. Just keep it to yourself. I don't want to hear about it.

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Michael Andrews and Gary Jules together with that cover of Tears for Fears' Mad World on Channel 93. It's your throwback track. Steve Burrell, the originators of that song, Tears for Fears, looks like they're going to be touring next year. In a recent interview, Roland Orzabal talking about exactly that. So they thought about touring last year, but he just had a baby. 65-year-old Roland Orzabal just had a baby. I mean, he didn't, but you get the idea. It's Channel 93.

Yellow card, bedroom posters. Sublime, until the sun explodes.

Super Sometimes Afterthought on Channel 93.3. I'm Steve Burrell. Those guys from Southern California, the birthplace of In-N-Out Burger. In-N-Out Burger, which is expanding its operations here in Denver. Looks like they're going to be building one on Colorado and Florida, where the Arby's and the Black Eyed Pea used to be. And however you feel about In-N-Out Burger, I think we can all agree, one In-N-Out Burger is probably worth an Arby's and a Black Eyed Pea. That's just math. You like your In-N-Out animal style? It's Neon Trees, Channel 93.3.

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1: Knox, Go for Broke on Channel 93. I'm Steve Burrell. Look at this bright day we got outside. Wow. The sun is just blasting in my window. You never hear that on the weather report. It's going to be super bright today. The clarity should be amazing. Can we please focus? All right, let's do this. Let's play What's in My Can, brought to you by Steel Bros Heating and Cooling, where we're looking forward to the end of September, almost, with bleachers coming to Red Rocks September 23rd. That'll be the prize. If you could tell me about this. Hold on, I forgot to put the thing in the can. Hold. All right, if you can tell me about this. We're playing What's in My Can. It's the game where I have a can. And the first person to correctly identify the item inside this can today at 303-631-2933 wins the game and wins my prize, which again, pair of tickets to Bleachers September 23rd at Red Rocks. And we start like this. I'll describe the can first. I'm using a Broncos can today, a Broncos popcorn tin, which I sorely need more of these. I think I'm going to have to order some more popcorn today. When I shake it with the item inside, it sounds like this. Now I'm going to give you one singular clue for now, and more if necessary. What's in my can is used in home improvement. It is a home improvement item. 303-631-2933. What's in my can?

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0: Channel 93. I'm Steve Burrell. We are playing What's in My Can, trying to get you into a Bleacher show coming through to Red Rocks. I should check the sold status on that one. That might be a sold out show. Again, that I'm giving away here for What's in My Can, brought to you by Steel Bros Heating and Cooling. And here's where we are so far. I told you I'm using that Broncos can. Go Broncos. Sounds like this when I shake it with the item inside. Which I think is a good clue. And I said it's an item that is used for home improvement. And that's all we had to go on so far. It's round one. And good morning, Channel 93. Who's this?
1: Hey, Steve. It's Luke and Daniel.
0: All right, Luke. And
1: you have a...
0: Hey, hold on. You gotta. You're the first people through, guys. That's why I introduced you.
1: But okay.
0: So don't deny the extra shake unless, of course, you want to. Would you like this?
1: I mean, heck yeah, I would like another shake.
0: All right, here you go, guys. All right, I did an extra long one. I don't know if you noticed that, but
1: yeah.
0: Now you got to come up with the idea of what's in my can.
1: Okay, I think you have a paint drop cloth in your can, Steve.
0: I don't. See, you got to listen to the shake. That was morning what's in my can.
2: Hi, is it nails?
0: Nails are not in my can. What's in my can here?
2: Do you have masking tape in your can?
0: No, I don't. Well, hi, what's in my can?
3: It's a paintbrush.
0: Nope. Hi, what's in my can?
4: Do you have talk in your can?
0: Nope. I could tell he had a huge grin on his face just saying that. What's in my can?
4: It is a paint tray.
0: Nope, I'm going to do one more because why not? Here we go. What's in my can?
5: I'm here, brother.
0: Yeah, what's in my can?
3: Go Broncos.
0: Go Broncos.
3: Tool belt.
0: Nope. All right, here we go. 303-631-2933 is the number. I'm using the Broncos can. Go Broncos. That sounds like this when I shake with the item inside. This is a clue in its own, okay? Don't ignore it. What's in that can is used for home improvement. It is a home improvement item. But it is not a tool. It's something used for home improvement, but it's not a tool of any kind. 303-631-2933. What's in my can? Someone was close.

0: Ex-Ambassadors Renegades, that went live in the Channel 93 Garage. I'm Steve Burrell, and happy Thursday, everybody. Happy Labor Day Eve in a way. It's time to get you into a Bleachers concert at Red Rocks, September 23rd, and your chance to get in with What's in My Can, brought to you by Steel Bros Heating and Cooling. And here's where we are. I said I'm using a Broncos can today. Go Broncos. Sounds like this when I shake it with the item inside. And inside that can is something used for home improvement, and it is not a tool. So 303-631-2933, here's round two. What's in this can?
1: Is it a paint tray?
0: Nope. Technically a tool. What is in this can?
1: Is it putty in your can?
0: Nope. Man, we're close, though. What is in my can?
2: Go Broncos.
0: Go Broncos.
2: Level.
0: Nope. Not a tool. What is in this can?
2: Is it paint?
0: Nope. So, what do you think is in my can?
1: Tape measure?
0: Nope. Not a tool. So, what's in my can?
3: Paint.
0: Nope. What is in my can?
4: Hi, Steve. Do you have a paint palette in your can?
0: No, I don't. And let's see if you know what's in my can.
3: You have a can of paint.
0: No. I can see why people are guessing that, and then maybe you'll get closer with the next one. But until then, what's in my can?
1: Is it painter's tape?
0: Nope. All right. You know what? Just because. What is in my can?
5: Is it the hole repair putty?
0: It is not, but very close. A couple of those guesses. It's a paint guesses. I think you're on the right track because I said, what's in my can? Sounds like this inside the Broncos can. Go Broncos. Very clunky. I said, what's in my can is something used for home improvement. But it is not a tool similar to all those guesses that I've had. This is a material. It's some kind of substance that is used for home improvement. Just none of those guesses that we've heard already. 303-631-2933. What is in my can?

0: have you stopped?
1: It's so much music, Master.
0: You want to leave here?
1: Well...
0: if you can defeat my three-fist style, then I'll let you leave.
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Meek, fabulous. I just got my heart broken, but I'm fabulous. Yeah, I'm back in therapy, but I'm fabulous. Dexter and the Moon Rocks, freaking out. I'm freaking out again. Temper City, self-aware.

0: Temper City, self-aware on Channel 93.3. I'm Steve Burrell. Going deep on this one. You know, the day after Stump Day, everyone stumped on What's in My Can, brought to you by Steel Bros Heating and Cooling. And here's where we are. SMU's the Broncos can, and it sounds like this when I shake it with the item inside. I said inside that can is something that is used in home improvement. Something that is not a tool. I said what's in there is used in home improvement. It's a material. It's a substance is where we're at here at 303-631-2933, where we've reached round three. All right, then, what's in my can?
1: Hi, is it caulk?
0: It is not. Funny to say, though. It's just a great word. What is in my can?
2: Is it a tube of silicone?
0: Nope. What's in my can?
3: Is it drywall tape?
0: Nope. What is in this can?
3: Glue.
0: No. Yeah, there are a lot of solid answers here, just not the right one yet. What's in my can?
4: A hook.
0: Nope. Extending the L. Ayo, what's in this can here?
4: Is it drywall tape?
0: Nope. Hello, what's in my can?
4: Hi, Steve. Do you have plumber's putty?
0: Nope. Hi, what is in this can?
5: Hi, Steve. Do you have glue?
0: No. Come on. What's in this can?
3: Grout.
0: Yes!
1: I got it!
0: That's how I feel, too. Oh, my gosh. That was a long road to get to grout.
3: It's my fourth time calling. I got through four times.
0: Really? You know what?
3: Paintbrush, paint, glue, and then grout.
0: So you whittled it down just with your own answers instead of listening to everybody else. That's great. Who's this?
3: This is Steve.
0: Steve! All right, Steve. Welcome to the winner's circle, Steve. I got a pair of tickets to Bleachers for you, September 23rd at Red Rocks.
3: Thank you, sir.
0: Of course. That's the prize. That's the physical thing you get to walk away with. But wow, I feel like some kind of kismet that you actually got through multiple times. I have so many people who be like, I called 100 times today, never got through.
3: Right?
0: Yeah, so the universe was conspiring with you, Steve. To get these tickets to Bleachers. And for this bit of joy you get, because by knowing I have this grout in my can, Steve, you just won that game!

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I kind of like that on Channel 93. Steve Burrell setting you up for a trip to Las Vegas. 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

Cardigans with Love Fool, your throwback track in Channel 93.3. I'm Steve Burrell. If we throw back 42 years, that's when Joe Troman was born, a Fall Out Boy. His birthday is actually Tuesday, so happy belated birthday. It's Channel 93.3.

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I'm Steve Burrell. 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

Can't Let It Be Free. I'm Steve Burrell. It is time for me to go. So while I walk to the door, I'll play you this one. It's KG Elephant, Beaches in Tennessee. And we'll see you tomorrow morning. Can't Let It Be Free.

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Super Sometimes coming through this month, but only through Fort Collins and Colorado Springs. We got to wait till November until they get to the Oriental in Denver. It's Afterthought, new music from Super Sometimes, Channel 93.3.

Channel 93.3, I'm Smitty. I just got a DM from Jessica about the new Noah Kahan we've been playing. And she said, what is it called? I've got it right now. It's called Doors. It's off Noah Kahan's new album, The Great Divide, The Last of the Bugs. It's Doors, new music from Noah Kahan, Channel 93.3.

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You can be catching him live tonight at the O Bike Routes, back in town on tour with Sweet Pill. They were just in Wyoming, went through Yellowstone yesterday, but they're in Denver today. 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
2: I feel this way about every album I make. 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So when you see the like actual fruition of a dream, like, to me, a great album should sound like a dream. Like, I don't want it to sound like the live show. I don't want it. It's like it should sound like people dreaming of a thing, capturing that before they even fully know what it is.
1: 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Brandon Flowers plays the Ogden on the 12th. And Violent Femmes plays the Mission Ballroom on September 13th. 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
11: I feel this way about every album I make. You make it in a dream state. 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So when you see the actual fruition of a dream, to me, a great album should sound like a dream. Like, I don't want it to sound like the live show. I don't want it. It's like it should sound like people dreaming of a thing, capturing that before they even fully know what it is.
10: Bleachers comes to Red Rocks on September 23rd. 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Tame Impala come into the Ball Arena on September 11th. 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And Violent Femmes plays the Mission Ballroom on September 13th. 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

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We haven't had an album from Cake since 2010, but they did release a new remix of Long Jacket just this year. 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

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Bike Roots breathing our sweet Colorado air as we speak. They're in town at the O on tour with Sweet Pill. You can catch this one live tonight. It's Delicate. 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

Pierce the Veil just dropped a collaboration that I must try. It's with Stone Brewing. They've got a Pierce the Veil IPA. I gotta try that. If anybody is gonna make an IPA for Pierce the Veil, of course it's gonna be Stone. Throwing back One Republic, Channel 93.3.

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I was just watching an interview with Temper City, and they said they've been making music together since 2021, but only decided to officially make a band like 8 months ago, which is why they've only dropped 2 songs. The brand new one we just got on Friday, not even a week old, is called Reverse Psychology. And this one, the first one, it's self-aware, new music from Temper City, Channel 93.3.

0: 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I've got your tickets to win to catch Arrows in action at Meow Wolf September 28th when you can tell me where this movie clip is from.
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As you

Channel 93.3. That is new music from Sleeping with Sirens, House of Matches. Kellen, their lead singer, says that music is kind of magic, and when you're making it in the studio, it's yours, and it's just your magic, but it like doubles, or even more so, expands the magic of it when everyone else interprets what you're saying, and it's different kinds of magic to them. That's pretty wild, and it's true. I think that when you release a song, you kind of make it the public's choice. You know what I mean? Good head on his shoulders, that Kellen guy. I like that song a lot, too. It's Channel 93.3.

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Until the Sun Explodes, Sublime, Channel 93.3. I'm fascinated by what bars Bradley Noel used to frequent that play porn on the VCR. They still have a VCR even. It makes me think of this bar in Las Vegas. If you want to go to the dumpiest punk rock bar of all time, it's called the Double Down. It's near the airport. Great place to stop before you catch a flight home. It's kind of cool. Also reminds me of that line in the song. They've got a DJ in there that plays, instead of like music, he plays the videos on these big screens in there. So you get to watch the old school videos of all these old punk songs and stuff, and it's rad. So check out the Double Down next time you're in Vegas. 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

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Nerf, about to play short-term memory, as I usually do, giving away tickets to a band. I don't know how many times in my life I've given away 303 tickets. I have no idea, but it is a lot, my friends. So, giving away 303, Atmosphere, R.A. the Rugged Man, Everlast, Slick Rick, and more tickets at 410 today. 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

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Nerf, about to play short-term memory from Mountain High Appliance. That's where I give you three things to remember. And if you can, at the end, I hook you up with a prize. This time around, the prize is tickets to see Atmosphere and 303 and R.A. the Rugged Man and Slick Rick and Everlast and Z-Trip, I think. I mean, like, so many great artists at this thing at Red Rocks on the 19th. You want them? Come get them. Remember three things right after Adele, Channel 93.3.

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1: Time for Nerf short-term memory. Can you remember three things from 4 to 420 to score?
2: Atmosphere, Everlast, Slick Rick, R.A. the Rugged Man, our old boys 303. All up at Red Rocks on September 19th. You want to go to that show, I got your tickets right now, and I'm giving them away in short-term memory from Mountain High Appliance. So, thing number one is what is thing number one? W-H-A-T, what? All right. Thing two coming up after Soundgarden. 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
2: 303 with Atmosphere and Everlast and Slick Rick and R.A. the Rugged Man and more. September 19th, Red Rocks. That's the ticket. I'm giving it away in short-term memory here, and that's for Mountain High Appliance. So, thing number two, and have all three things ready at the end. Be the first to get it right, and you win. Thing number two is It's. I-T apostrophe S. It's. All right. It's is thing two. Thing three is coming up after the new Weezer song featuring Wednesday. It's We Might As Well Be Strangers. 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
2: If you can remember three things from 4 to 420, you'll score big.
3: Like is thing number three. Like. L-I-K-E. Like. That's thing three for short-term memory for Mountain High Appliance. So now get on the phone. 303-631-2933. 303-631-2933. First person to get all three things right for short-term memory grabs yourself two tickets to see Atmosphere Headline, 303 Everlast, Slick Rick, and R.A. the Rugged Man also on the bill. And that's happening at Red Rocks on September 19th. So get on that phone right now. Last time on the number, it is 303-631-2933. And thing three is like. All right. I am going to play a little Macklemore and Ryan Lewis here in about 4.5 minutes. Then I'll be talking to the contestant. If you're on the phone and it's ringing right now, it might be you.
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0: 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I'm Nerf playing short-term memory right now. Who is this on the phone?
1: This is
0: Chris. Chris, how you doing today?
1: Not too bad, and yourself?
0: Pretty fantastic. I'm looking to give away these tickets, man. It's a huge, like, hip-hop, old-school hip-hop show up at Red Rocks with Atmosphere and Everlast and Slick Rick, R.A. the Rugged Man, and, of course, Colorado Zone 303. You want to go to that?
1: Sure.
0: All right. Give me all three things for short-term memory.
1: What it's like.
0: What it's like. Yeah, that's an Everlast song and just got you in the door, my friend. You're going to the show.
1: Word.
0: Yes, Chris. 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

That's Super Sometimes, juggernaut young band out of San Diego. They are absolutely blowing up and fast with Music Nerds. And Music Nerds, you were the first, by the way, played them on Punk Tacos, and then they crossed over to here real fast, which is awesome. It's great to see. You're definitely launching that band's career. So now the next step is you got to go see them Thanksgiving weekend at the Federal Theater. 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
1: We never set out to ever proclaim anything or talk about these things. There was even the point where it's like, man, if someone asks again, if we're a Mormon band, I'm going to go crazy. Or if they ask, where'd you get the name? Or it's the same old thing, where I think it was everyone else coming to us saying, hey, I'm curious. You guys are a different band. And so it was just us being polite and saying, well, yeah, we'll explain that to you.
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2: I feel this way about every album I make. 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You're sitting in a small room and you're thinking, what would it feel like if a lot of people were connecting with this? And so it's like the sound of a great album to me is the sound of people dreaming about connection. 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So when you see the like actual fruition of a dream, to me, a great album should sound like a dream. Like, I don't want it to sound like the live show. I don't want it. It's like it should sound like people dreaming of a thing, capturing that before they even fully know what it is.
1: 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Tame Impala come into the Ball Arena on September 11th. Brandon Flowers plays the Ogden on the 12th. And Violent Femmes plays the Mission Ballroom on September 13th. 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

0: 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I'm Nerf. Just about time to give you a shot at $1,000 trip to Vegas for the iHeartRadio Music Festival. 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But right now it's time for today's LOL at 5:05. It is a Throwback Thursday, so this is a classic, and it's about Labor Day weekend. What are your plans? We took to the streets. 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

a nationwide keyword. 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

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It's Channel 93.3. I'm Nerf, and right before that, you might have heard the keyword. It was Vegas, which is where the thing takes place. 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

Self-Aware, Temper City, it's Channel 93.3. That song is kind of everywhere right now, but you might not be all that familiar with the band. They just released a second song. It's been a while, so happy to hear something else. But also, there are three producers from Israel in that band, which is kind of cool. International type of flavor. It's Channel 93.3.

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Garage Session with the Killers right there. Somebody told me it's Channel 93.3 Nerf. Got some awesome sessions coming up that I'm really excited about. Gonna have hopefully like the Paradox and Super Sometimes both in the Channel 93.3 Garage. But we got tons, like I said. So more new ones to come. And then usually Thanksgiving weekend is Garage Weekend. That's going to be super fun too. 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